From the late 19th century music by a man who was renowned as a music teacher, Robert Fuchs, close friend of Brahms, as a matter of fact, his Fantasy Pieces, Opus 117, Patricia McCarty, a violist, with pianist Eric Larson. Broadcasting from the Samuel W. Newell Building on the Davidson College campus, this is Classical Public Radio, 89.9 WDAV, WDAV HD1 Davidson, and heard around the globe through our web stream at wdav.org.

two short pieces by one of the greatest cellists of his time in the late 19th century, David Popper. In these performances, the renowned German cellist Maria Kliegel with pianist Bernd Glaser.

The Rondo in C major, Kirche listing 373 by Mozart. Peter Lukas Graf, the distinguished Swiss-born flutist with the English Chamber Orchestra led by Raymond Leppard. 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Good morning, I'm Ted Weiner, and here is masterful music for piano four hands by Franz Schubert, the renowned Israeli piano duo Sarah Fuchsen and Bart Berman, with the Fantasy in F Minor, Opus 103 by Franz Schubert.

pianist Alan Mandel with Louis Moreau Gottschalk's America, Opus 41. 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Music up next is by Dan Locklear, who composed a few pieces for us a couple of years ago. This was written in 2016. It's his Symphony No. 2, entitled America. Kirk Trevor leads the Slovak National Symphony Orchestra.

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0: Music up next is by Roy Harris. It's his American Creed, performed by the Seattle Symphony Orchestra, led by Gerard Schwartz.

a 4th of July fireworks favorite, Tchaikovsky's 1812 Overture, with Fritz Reiner conducting the Chicago Symphony Orchestra.

classic recording from 1965. Virgil Thomson's Symphony on a Hymn Tune was performed by Howard Hanson and the Eastman Rochester Orchestra. From the Catherine and Wilton Connor Broadcast Studio, I'm Laura Enrico, and this is Classical Public Radio, 89.9 WDAV. 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Biscuits and Bach on WDAV. Join Rachel Stewart for a full morning of music by Bach and his contemporaries. Sundays from 7 to 11 a.m. right here on 89.9 FM, WDAV.org, and the WDAV app. Coming up, the words of Abraham Lincoln set to music by Aaron Copland, the Lincoln portrait. But first, it's Aaron Copland's Fanfare for the Common Man. Commissioned in 1942 during World War II, Copland dedicated this string work not to generals or politicians, but to ordinary Americans serving their country. Fanfare for the Common Man is performed by John Williams and the Boston Pops Orchestra.

This institution will be based on the illimitable freedom of the human mind. We are not afraid to follow the truth, nor to tolerate any error, so long as reason is left free to combat it.

It was winter, and the embers flickered on the last draw of his bow. And there he stood.

0: Welcome back to Real Music. I'm Matt Rogers. America's battle against communism was one of the overarching themes of the 1980s, which led to an epic showdown on ice when the U.S. played the heavily favored Soviets in the 1980 Olympics.
1: Listen to him. We can beat these guys.
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1: Believe it or not,
0: the 2004 Disney film Miracle recounts the U.S. hockey team's gold medal upset over the USSR. It was a sports moment in history tailor-made for the movies, and Disney serves up all the cliched moments we expect and love. I like how Elvis Mitchell of the New York Times puts it. Miracle does a yeoman's job of recycling the day-old dough that passes for its story. Providing an appropriately patriotic score, composer Mark Isham